in the hour of the girl. You can make this danger witness or whatever. Without your heart, you can wish you could relate. If it's always gonna be, sit beside me on the star. If you wake me up tonight, so you try to make it home with everybody here. More than a Sony to make the words throw up or show me the way. Stay, pick me up again. They will be there on the couch. They will make you better still. Can you be sure of anything you make? Maybe you can get a whiff. It's enough to make you gag, just enough to make you sick. And each and every day, with the concrete and the masonry, when the paint that's on is dry, you can work it from your eye. And you take it from my heart as you stand alone forever from the Roman and the surf and the cloudy, cloudy day. Just a boss thing that is pure and especially for you. Looks like everybody's needing it.

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They were pointing to the window, the trees were covering my eyes. And I know it's true.

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You got so many things to do, and I'm just a sitting here on

future. 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

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Roll me over, roll me right, and let him in. From the gray Atlantic Ocean to the wide Pacific shore, and you won't be together anymore.

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Singing on American tunes. Johnny O'Clock was a detective, and I was an audience of one. 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

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And is there any real need for this? You sit around and count the days when everything is closing in on you. Well, maybe it's just opening up the gates. Is there a doctor in the house? I think he's in need of some attention. 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But I'm not really a doctor. I'm more of a dentist or a shrink. 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

Nani's corner, where he laid out his wares, colognes, chopper chops, and Trojans if you dare. 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
1: 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Come on, we bring it in. Yo, take a listen. J-A-W-T-A-N-O-V with the capital A. Believe that. 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

head, even breathe. 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Take a flight like a baby, better pack your stuff. I'm single-handedly filling you with the info and audio form. Just

Maybe we should all just put away our problems. We just need to forget about everything. Just have a good time. Maybe we should all just put away our problems.